Godliness with contentment is great gain. For we brought nothing into the world, and we cannot take anything out of the world. But if we have food and clothing, with these we will be content. But those who desire to be rich fall into temptation, into a snare, into many senseless and harmful desires that plunge people into ruin and destruction. For the love of money is a root of all kinds of evils. It is through this craving that some have wandered away from the path and pierced themselves with the many pangs of greed.

Sometimes the purity of youth gets snatched, leaving you stripped. 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So toughen up and buckle up, because it's bumpy as shit. And there'll be those who take advantage of the light in your soul.

0: in the wild.
1: I'm minding my own business. What are you doing?
2: I don't think you are minding your own business.
1: Okay, what do you think I'm doing?
2: I'm not really sure, but I'll figure it out.

Life sucks and I never tried suicide. Mind's fucked even more than I realize. Time's up, keep it moving when she arrives. If you ever heard what I heard in my mind, never try, you would cry, that's a lie, you would die. I don't wanna ever come down from a high, I am in the best seat. From time and the next breed, if you're coming, come at me directly. Don't need no one to defend me. Souls in a place even I can't get to, don't fuck with the deadly. Moon waves and overseas, quick coasting overseas. Fuck those who don't believe, they will never wanna admit I'm the best here. From the mere fact that I've got ovaries, it's a woman's world, so to speak. 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

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And music was like my antidote. And now I'm just in this happy chapter. And all the rest was just prelude.

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0: 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One and only shot and known as murder man. 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Hit that block with diamonds on me, you could tell him Peso did it. Tell him Peso did it.
1: Hey, who showed you how to run a blitz?
0: Tell him Peso did it.
1: Who put the West back in front of shit?
0: Tell him Peso did it.
1: Hey, I'm tripping and I'm loving it.

0: 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True to my religion, Cuba links more than two chains. Tell him hit it, did it.
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0: Tell him hit it, did it.
1: Who put the West back in front of shit?
0: Tell him hit it, did it.
1: Hey, I'm tripping and I'm loving it.
2: 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I pop the clutch. 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Y'all had y'all chance. Y'all couldn't do it. I swear I'm coming. 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I'm putting niggas through it. 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I'm in the field for real, UCLA Bruins. 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DOA up on the scene, tell them Young Threat did it.

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0: Yes, it's 7 6 9 8 I'll be hanging some thunderbolt.
1: And I know why I can't reach you.
0: No, no, no. 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

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A heart stops, another starts. 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It whispers, it speaks the truth. Listen, the soul, sometimes staggering under life's challenge, is straining every unseen fiber. Then, desires and fears are seen no longer. The soul is but a stillness somewhere in space. The heart speaks to the soul. Listen to this internal dialogue. See with the eyes of the heart. Listen when it speaks. 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

through tweets. 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
1: No.
0: But you are. It's okay. Everybody's a human.
1: I don't want to be.
0: It's okay. Atlas, it's not. It doesn't mean anything bad. It's just like mommy and daddy are humans and.
1: I don't want to be.
0: It's okay, buddy. It's not a bad thing. It's just what you call people. You say they're humans.
1: No.
0: No? You don't want to be a human?
1: No.

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Your camera makes me go crazy. Can we do just one more shot?

I think we got this wrong. It's about time we called it. Where's the right?

bring you musical gems from near and far, blended into a pattern of glorious harmony. A program based on the universal language of music, it is our pleasure to present to you

0: protests and growing national outcries continue over the death of George Floyd.
1: Last night, people protesting in Minneapolis escalated as demonstrators were lashed by tear gas and rubber bullets.
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2: is that they want to see those officers involved.
0: They want to see those officers arrested.
4: Officers arrested.

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